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9: 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We are back.

Sorry, I just read that properly. 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What's Melbs? Yeah, I'm just finding out that Melbourne is cold today. So there we go.

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We've usually got our Speedos on to 16. Tops off, Speedos on, flip-flops. 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

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Good to hear you play your bongos in the morning. I thought you would. I knew you would.

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So, will you be back? Tuesday mornings are the new Saturday night, don't you know? Oh, I love that. Got me bouncing all the way to pick up your Monday night sushi. Very nice. That's made me a little bit peckish.

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That'd sell a few more pairs of Speedos. 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Nice. Playing Centre Force, obviously. Get a bit of publicity in there for us. Always needed. Actually, it's not. Centre Force is flying high. Oh, as are we. Six in the UK Tech House chat. Love that. Thank you.

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Always. Standard. I remember recording Murder, She Wrote, and then you wouldn't know who did it at the end. Tragic. Still traumatised from that.

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And then still get it wrong. And then it'd be a massive argument the next day. My dad would go mental. Love a church organ.

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That did used to happen a lot, didn't it? So easily done.

goodness, Bex, that's quite the journey. 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When was that, yesterday or the day before? I get confused on a Tuesday. Oh, lovely though, Italy. And now you're on your way home. That is a track.

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Shout out to Georgie Blythe, Mark Wilson, and Liam Carr. Locked in New Jersey, sure, lovely. With the family, big up to you. Love that. So what day are we on? Tuesday morning, Tuesday afternoon, Monday night? 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It doesn't really matter. Thank you, Big Bill.

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You're just like mingling with everyone else. 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
14: Saturday night in South London, hundreds of young people are gathering for the latest craze, an acid house party in a disused warehouse. Coaches will take them to a destination which has deliberately been kept secret to evade the police.

As always, we start the first hour fast. Lots of old school hardcore and trance in this first hour. Second hour, 90s house, plus three for one listener, who this week is Paul Jeffrey. Third hour, of course, we've got the last track of the show. A lot of 87, 89 house in that third hour.

Very good morning to HGV Bex. Where you heading to, Bex, or where you coming back from? Massive happy birthday from Scott Lang. Happy 50th, mate.

and you can catch Centre Fox's very own Phil P every Monday morning, 1 to 3 a.m. Big Bill, the only reason I've got it right is because I listened to his show last week and he mentioned his own name and I made sure that stuck. Don't worry, I will get it wrong again, probably in this hour. But I'm blaming lack of sleep.

hope it goes well. Two great charities there. And thank you for letting me know that I'm not going to get in trouble.

Dexter and Dexter, the Acid House Doman. My name's Mark Sears and I'm live on Centre Force Radio every Tuesday morning, 2 to 5 a.m. With this little show I call Drummers of Dance. Last week I celebrated 2 years on the Force.

to that Rewind crew. Duncan Key, Harrison FB, Ash Burts, Eddie Newman, Tony Gates, Bobby Flat, Dave Waters, AHOD, Gary Godhall, Lee and Tony Allpress, Bob and Alfie Simmons, Martin Holt, DJ Lewisham, Adam Clark, Gary Godhall, Dean Jackson, Andy Costin, Richard Benson, Dan Fitzpatrick, Craig Lee, Simon Langstone, Andy King, John Shaw, Andrew Heppel, Nick the Raver and Matt the Cross. Thank you all for sharing this show. And I know there was more of you as well, but Facebook's changed.

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catch it, most probably did. I was with Sarah Clark at Margate for a bit. Then I went outside for a drink. And I don't remember much after that.

Free and DC Quixie G. At the Dave Bell, Paul Robbie Collins, Paul Down, Gabby Henderson, Becky, Vicky, Davey, Lilibel, Louise, 18 1973.

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1: I was visiting a bar there, not unlike this one. They serve beer, not quite as good as this. Close. And in was the biggest Mexican I've ever seen. Biggish. Just walks right in like he owns the place. Nobody knew quite what to

One Life got all about this track. Blicking through the folders just the other day, and it was the name that stand out for me, Paul Decaney. Don't know there's one on the Rewind crew, and I thought, I'm going to have a listen. As soon as I heard it, I thought, oh, I remember this back in the day.

time has flown so quick. Where has that hour gone? Don't worry, we've still got two more to get through. Kicking off the second hour with Paul Jeffrey, Freak Track.

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9: 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Three tracks.

I'm Spicy Swift. Mark to move house faster than he can move a car. I never had that, mate. I started selling my house in September.

Paul's final choice is this one. And I actually played the Freemasons version of this last week. Forgot all about this one. This one's so much better. His final choice is this one. A Rhythmix, Here Comes the Rain Again. Brother and Rhythm Mix. He says the mix is what he loved in the early 80s music with a club banger. Brother and Rhythm did some fantastic mixing across the board.

Gonna run you through today's lineup. Follow me, 5 to 7, Glenn C. 7 to 12, Peter P. 12 to 2, today's Benno.

Let's go back to 1998. And Carl Spicy Smith, this ain't Tat to you. Just because it's raining in the Lake District.

Those are your two choices this week. Do you want to hear Express the Sound Body to Body? Or do you want to hear Tintin Out? Always. You know what to do, centre folks. 07709 333 883. What do you want to hear? Last track of the show. Those are your two choices this week. Once more, the time's flown by. Got time for just one more.

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Body to Body, Express of Sound, up against Tintin Out, always there.

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First wife, not so much.

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ball goes for Tintin out as well. And Griffo, Satnav, Bev, she's done the bins and the sandwiches. 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

keep them votes coming. Last track of the show. What do you want to hear? 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

Fourth Measured Men for you, the Judge Shulks remix. Paul had the best day today at Holly's graduation. Congratulations, Holly.

track of the show. It's very quiet this week. That might be my fault for the two tracks I've chosen. Body to Body, Express of Sound, 97. Up against Tinting Out and Always Something There to Remind Me. What, do you want to hear the last track of this show? You know what to do. 07709 333 883.

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We're going to have a whitewash, I reckon.

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Simon Perth says, can he have another 3 hours of rave? That's his vote. First

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Yes, good morning, Centre Force. How are we doing? Big up to the Mark Sears. He's back same place, same time. Next week. Have a good day, sir.

Shrewsbury. How we doing, mate? Couldn't have got any closer. It was literally seconds. Follow closely by Lee in Hornchurch. Top of the morning, mates. And Elisa Jane, good morning. And then to Mr. Grew enjoying his first one. Thanks, bro.

top of the morning to all the Brighton crew out there. That's coming from Disco Jesus and Miss Old School. Good morning. That's Paulie Wenham Green as well, locked on. Out to the St. George from the Ives. Good morning, mate. Out to the mic. Bonjour, mate. Out to the HGV Bex. Bonjour from France.

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Oh yeah, mate. That's a sign, Perth, saying what a tune. That's an Almighty Quinn. Good morning. Yo, yo, Glenn. Yo, yo, Claire, West Belfast. 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Mike saying, have I stumbled in Ibiza? 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I'm just in a different crate for once. Not often I go into this one. It's the unknown in this one. In one of those moods.

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I'm only going by the footballer. He's got Jesus written on the back of his shirt. 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

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That's the RMS boys from the workshop. Good morning.

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How are we doing? Hope you are well. Join Lindsay every Wednesday for Wonky Wednesday.

Another one into the Silver Surfer. How we doing, mate? Enjoying these, thank you. Out to the PIB welding services. Apparently the early bird catches the worm and all that. Have a good shift, guys. That's a handsome cabbie, locked on with Tracy J. Yeah, very well, thank you. Hope you guys are all right as well. Out to the RMS en route to Coventry.

way to Liverpool. 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Locked on my last day of my job today. That's from Johnny Boy on the Gold Coast. Good day, mate. Have a great last day. Good morning. No guesses where we're at. That's from Cat and the Tattooed Viking. Jim's side, I guess. That's for the Bristol Roofing Pool. Top of the morning. Happy Tuesday back at ya. That's to the Johnny Emma. Good morning, sir. Wow, what perfect tunies for a sunrise. Loving these, Glenn. That's from Handsome Cabby. Thanks, mate. Up to the Carp Crew. A load of fire emojis. Tight lines, guys. Tale of two halves, right? Going to go deep and soulful for the second hour. Off to make myself a brew, I think.

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customer service saying, who said it was fun moving house? Yeah, I've done that, 5 years ago. Never, ever again. In my forever home. Out to the AC Stew. Good morning, mate. Out to the Keely C in Brookwinds Park. Locked on. Out to the Loveday Brothers. Locked on. Good morning. Here is Kevin. How you doing, mate? Kev, the angry painter.

It's Pat Novak. Kelly, no telly. Good morning. Is it the weekend yet? He says. No, mate, it's Tuesday. I wish it was a weekend, but I'm still recovering from the last one. That's Paula B, the headline girl on a tester. Good morning. That's to the Little Legs as well. Good morning. And the Dirty Barry. Morning. Oh, shucks. Thanks. Hope you have a wonderful week as well, Dirty Barry. Top of the morning to the two-stroke Mike. Good morning. Out to the Frankie boy. How we doing, mate? And Claire Bear in sunny Shotgate walking the dogs. Have a fab day. Thank you, Claire. Back at ya. Locked on in sunny Southampton. That's the Marky boy. Good morning.

morning to the Stewie. How we doing, mate? Out to the Uncle Mikey. Good morning. Out to the Westie. Happy damn Tuesday, man. Good morning, mate. Out to the Rob Morris from Warrington. Loving the tunage. Apparently, he's the best bongo player in the north.

to Marky Mark and Sharon. Good morning. How are we doing, guys? That's a Happy Gardeners, Deb and Kane as well. Morning. That's a Bakerman locked on, saying have a great day, Centre Force family. Thank you, mate. Have a great day as well. Kevin saying 56 days till the reef. Oh, yeah. So can't wait. Big shouts out from sunny Sydney as I drive home after a day's work. That's from Glyn. Good day, Glyn.

out to Luke and Jeff in the gym, loving the tunage. And can I give a shout out please to the B-Sands Massive. The message is, great to see you at the weekend. That's from Luke and Jeff. Out to the Julian Ebbs, locked on with Rachel in Kings Lynn. Morning. Out to the Joe Anna in Shepherd. Morning. Woke up by the cat jumping on my head again. That's why I don't let my kittens in my bedroom. Nah, mate, not happening. Go and annoy someone else. And to the Margate Hall. Locked on with the Foxy crew. Enjoying these, thank you.

the early breakfast show. Before Peter P's breakfast business coming your way from 7 this morning. Then you've got Benno from 12. Daniel Montana from 2. Wayne Soul Avengers Love Train from 4. Godfathers of Garage from 6. Miss Sparkle, a.k.a. Carly Denham from 8. And then a Fat Controller of his old school show from

he likes to keep it smooth and soulfully the first hour. The Peter P way, of course. Out of Frankie Boy. Thanks for kicking my Tuesday off the right way. You're welcome, mate. Out to the Yala Richardson. Be cool and stay safe. Top of the morning, mate.

into the final 10 minutes. Out to Gary Stretch and the boys, rocking on the way to the job in Rochester. Have a good day, guys. Out to the DJ Beach from Zog's Burger Van in New Haven. Out to Tina in Huntington from Lenny and Reese. Big Matt and Sam locked on in Leicester, ready for a day of floor laying. Wow. 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Out to Nikki Guns.

Lynn Hornchurch, good morning. Enjoying these, thank you. Out to the John Cork in Ireland, morning. Out to the Sarah from Woking, saying tune. Oh, and happy Tuesday.

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Yeah, very good morning. Many thanks goes out to Glenn C. Catching back early doors. He said he'll be seeing you on Saturday. Many thanks to Glenn C. And a big welcome to, what day is it? Tuesday morning. How are we doing out there? Thousands of messages already. Hold tight. We'll get to them.

Patrol. Locked in north side of town. Stuart Wickford, how we doing, mate? Lee of Braintree, the handsome cabby Tracy Jack. 33 degrees today. Lovely, lovely. Pezza of Bedfont, how we doing? Leaning Lisa. I said we're starting with one of her all-time favourites, Innocence, Natural Thing. Great tune. I tell you what, I dug out the album. I think I bought the album years ago and never really played it. There's some great tunes on there, I tell you. We'll have to dig some out.

mellow sunshine. 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It's going to be Scorchio in town and out of town. Lenny and Reese, Tina and Lynn, Huntington, how we doing? Our very own Lindsay Ward logs in. Dave the Tyler, how we doing? Lau and Mel.

way to it. And to Johnny Roberts getting his hair cut today. Hey, Micro Tony. Locks in, locked on. How you doing, mate? West Ham Rudy out to Joe Boyett, logs in. Calamera, Barnsley, Poolside, Bexley Heath.

So we kicked off with Innocence Natural Thing. We had MF Robots, Hello Sunshine, into Nelly Furtado. Rolling with your breakfast flavour, easing you into your Tuesday morning here.

actually went for a walk right around the edge of the golf course anyway. Even found a couple of balls. One had your name on it, so I'll keep hold of that for you next time. And to Mark Bradwell, Hailing Island crew. DTM Dan locks in, out to the Donkey of Guildford. Wants a request that no one does late requests. That's not going to happen. Today's request machine. Still some of you struggle with it. Anything, any title of the song with the word all, A-double-L in. Usual suspects again. And to John in Cork Island, top of the morning, mate.

in, mate. Dino the Gooner is in. Out to the Happy Roofer. Off to Ibiza tomorrow. Loving the start today. Thank you, mate. Gina G. Back at ya. Out to Mrs. Lean in Lisa. Fitzy in Norfolk. Hemel Kenny.

Also shouting out to Annie the Soul Girl. Gab the Pep locked in. Shout out to Cross-Eyed Casey, who's on the gas. One eye looking at you, one eye looking for you.

chat to Danny Harrison locked in. Hope you're well, mate. That's Sonia locked in. And her Bex. Well done reminding Sonia to tune in. Thank you, son. Nice to have you on board. Out to Westy, get the berries out. What berries?

move and packing. How stressful is moving house, I tell you. Something I'm going to have to do pretty soon, I think. West Ham Ned locked in the Seven Oaks Hammers out to James in Basingstoke. Morning to Darren of Hemel locked in. Doris of Hastings on the south coast. Lovely day to be down by the coast. A bit of a breeze across town. 35 degrees today. It's going to be scorchio.

Locks in the gym at Hayling Island. Jackie Town, I didn't see a gym there at the weekend. And I saw most of Hayling. I didn't realise one of my mates lives down there as well. In his caravans. I went to see him on Saturday. Big up the chef. Double corner locks in East Side. With the roster. Pat Novak. Kelly Notelli. Mickey Windsor locks in Julian. Big 60 to his Mrs. Jill coming from the Papa G. Happy birthday, Jill. The big 6-0. Not long to mine, it's on the way. Shout out to Jules St. Ives, hope you're well. Diddy Dave's locked in as well. Good morning to you, mate.

0: finish off with a Switch, Keeping Secrets. And it's no secret, I'll be back just after this. Keep it locked.
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Yep, welcome back to the other side. Kicking off with a classic from Coffee. Very apt for a breakfast show. Crypto Scott's in. How you doing, mate? Out to Stuart as well. Chris and Jack, Southgate, Jim.

to our Preston crew this morning. Hilly Advance Vauxhall Motors in Watford. Nat the Painters Inn in Brixton, Southside, hope you're well. Clare, Westside, West Bend.

Harry Cotton, out to Harry, Sydney and Sarah. The Abbotscare crew, out to the Cottons as well, locked in. Katrina of Wales, had a bit of rain during the night. Lovely. Lucky you. Out to Big Lee of Coventry. Shout to her Pedders. Locked in, locked on. Kimmy B. Catching up with the resident German on the phone later. That's something to look forward to. Also phone number 999 out to Yoli Richardson. Smudge the Hammer locked in. The Hammer. His lovely wife Jo doing the ironing.

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0: Brentwood Bound, Collier Road, Chris. 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R.I.P. Zippy.
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asleep. Charming. 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He said he's going to bring one to the studio. I'm not

Mr. Grew in the Sunshine. Alexa, volume 10. Ghibli J, the Pumpkin. Lee on C. Deb's locked in. Shout out to all the dinner ladies as

on the route to St Ives. They're going to be looking out for St Ives George while they're there. Lee the Dark Destroyer. Big shout out 7-0 to Lee. Big Ron of Dimchurch. Loving the George Benson into Bobby Womack. Thank you, mate. Mark 8, Paul Locks in the Foxy Criminals. Mark 8 Soul Weekend this weekend. Chris Phillips will be live from there on Sunday. Marky Boy, Pat the Chicken.

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inside. Thank you for staying locked, getting locked up. 9.07 on the dot on your Tuesday. I nearly said Thursday. Tuesday morning. Sun is shining. What's not to like, eh? Sounds of summer right here on the big one. Centre Force. Mr. and Mrs. Better Shed locked in. Natalie down in Southend. Thank you. Mr. Allen locked in. The APR crew. Best Brickie of Hull. Happy Tuesday to you. Jeff B of Margate. The Margate crew. Busy weekend down there this weekend. Terry Wakeham,

out to the Mushroom. How you doing, mate? The fun guy in the Mushroom locked in. Hope you're well. Loopy Start Appreciation Society. Good morning to you. Big Brad Ward. John in Finlay. Where is Finlay? Kimmy B, never been to Margate Soul Weekend, but going this weekend. Well, make sure you catch up with Chris Phillips. Shine a light, morning to the DJ Peach. She's out to Nicola of Chinkford. Toning up the wobbly bits in the gym. Oh, dear. Too much information, Nicola of Chinkford. Terry and Anya making them late for their appointment. Not my fault.

0: from Tower Bridge. Big shout out to Hayden and Trev working down in sunny Southampton. Out to Alan Butt, yes indeed, mate, that's why we do the jokes. West Ham Nelly, out to Loz. The Boxmoor Dom's in. Locks in. Looking forward to a Hacienda weekend in Bristol this weekend. Enjoy, mate. Weekend, oh, it's a long way off yet. We've got a few days till that then. Loads happening here on Centre Force as always. We'll give you a rundown in a bit. All right. Hold tight. Roster's coming.
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There you go. This is what we are. Who are? 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Hola. Pop it on, John Micro, and they're driving to Barcelona. Safe journey, mate. Out to Pista Roofing, Paul.

your holiday. Yeah, mate, the old ones are not always the best ones, ain't you? 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Callum and Taylor in hand.

working on the river in Windsor, working on your birthday. Happy birthday to Jamie, 41 today. Oh, to be 41 again, eh?

little bit of 70s grease into this. The Last Train to London. That's the 70s weekend crew. We caught up with Hailin Island on the weekend. We had a great weekend. Good to go and see Steve the Chef as well. Decorator Ray locked it. Sunshine Coast. Jamie Bunyan rendering in Buntingford. Are you rendering with your bunion? That's to the Bunyan crew.

Congratulations, Austin Chandler, for being made first team captain at Chingford Rugby Club from Dad, Steve Chandler. Well done, mate. Shout to the Clare Bearlocks in sunny Shotgate. Morning shouts to Vince and Vicky. Locks it, Julie B. She's without love, aren't

0: Peter B's Breakfast Business, live on Centre Force.
1: Oh, now we're rolling, yeah? Welcome back into this, Stevie Arrington.

Bailey, Lee Power, Dave, Skip Crew locked in. Dartball corner, east side on the roster. 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Great first name, mate. Liverpool Rich in Staines today. After the crew sitting around the pool in Cyprus, everyone wanting it turned up. Alexa, volume 10.

birthday, Vicky Mills, coming from Julie. That's in a Scouse Scott. Dundee Disco Cabby. Good morning, she's north of the border. John and Finley, grafting in. I'll tell you what, there's a heat wave in Scotland as well. It's just gone above 0 degrees up there, apparently.

The Kempo, Stanwell. Out to the crew around the pool in Cyprus. Get their names, we'll give them all a shout out. They're in Protaris, lovely. Yeah, get all their names in, we'll shout them out. You can buy them a Keo each.

tell you what, the time is flying today. We're almost up to 10 o'clock already. That means Request Machine incoming, where we play an hour of your music. The theme this week was any song with the word A-double-L all in it. Archie Potter, as usual, got it wrong, but thank you, Archie. And please don't send requests in, it's already been sorted, thank you. We're full up already. Big barbecue, Matt Waterlooville in the garden, harvesting onions.

sisters, Anna. Just back from their trip to Spain. You lot are a ways away. Loads of block toilets out there, I reckon. Courtesy of Daniela Cops. Okay, we'll take you up to the ads with this on the other side. Keep it locked.

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12: I don't know where my baby is, but I'll find him somewhere.
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12: I've got to let him know how much I
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12: Looking for my baby.
3: Lisa Sansville will get up a request it in a minute. I'll

There you go, Lisa Stansfield, all around the world into this one, Sly Fox, Let's Go All the Way. And this one must have been an email. Oh no, we've got it here. DJ Billy Boy, all yours.

Here and Tony. Brickwell crew out to Canada, Rob the PA. Welcome home, mate. Out to the Chesterfield crew on the walkies. Big Sponge of Hartford. Safe journey, mate.

So loads of requests for that. There's quite a three or four most requested today with a lot. I always do that when thinking of a theme. Any of you who want to send over a theme, peterpcentervoiceradio.com. But always think of half a dozen songs first. Get some funny ones like, I don't know, songs to do with algebra. Okay, mate. Right, next up, bit of cash flow, mine, all mine, of course, all in the title there. Posh and requesting this, Def the Decorator. We won't hear his shout. Martin Holt, Paul Down as well, requesting bit of cash flow.

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I ain't told him yet. 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Do it, do it, do it, do it, do it. From 7.

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Just got to remind some of you as well. Three requests, yeah, in the request machine. Three, not 30. Someone's put 30 in this week. Come on, let everyone else have a go.

Andrea Heppel requesting this Happy Mondays with Hallelujah. I suppose it works. There is an all in Hallelujah. All yours, Andrea, or however you pronounce your name.

Ian Leon on the Floor's Stinky Bunch. 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And is it going to happen? We've got 12 minutes, just over 11 minutes to go, and no one's requested a song. Oh, praise the Lord.

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I get a list of who requested them on the phone, and as I play them, I read out who requested them. That's how it works. Congratulations to Bomber becoming a granddad.

Francis Collard, Alison Pottle, Joe Ann Cadman. Another one for Wendy Wu. And send us out a Johnny C's dad, who was... it's a dress site, this band, apparently.

to Nicola in Chingford, from Natalie in Stevenage, the Luton Airport crew. How's the tattoo getting on? Where's the update, Natalie in Stevenage? Matty B, Finland. Roly and Gaz, no, you can't request a shout-out. Sausage off, mate. Meet the Brick locked in, Sunny Eastbourne. He's still there. What, Eastbourne, the sun, or you? Matt Sears, Sunny Nuneaton. That's a Brian, no. That's Roman Bill of Tilbury. Roman Bill. I love that. Carol Paul Reese, driving home from Lou. From the Lou. Oh, Lou, in Cornwall. That's a

0: There you go. Yeah, Johnny C's dad used to dress up as these guys, ZZ Top. Have you ever seen them? The guys with the really long beards and the big hats on. The next time he's on, ask him about it. That's what the request hour is all about. We get to hear stuff we don't normally play. Into this, Martin Holt, our very own Jamie F, Julie Albrecht requesting the Michael Zager Band.
1: What?
0: Yeah, it's what come from.

Out to the Dans. No, you can't, mate. Tall Paul said he would done for it. He'll ever hear Happy Mondays mix it as ZZ Top ever again. It was a challenge, wasn't it? Shout out to...

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9: Yep, welcome back to the other side, as we like to say. 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

Recovery mode, heavy night in Rejoice last night. Get yourselves down there midday. Ben O'Lyon, back to the donkey. Gary of Benfleet, risking

That's a Johnny Pete. That's all right, around yesterday. Thank you, mate. That's Eric and Dexter.

0: right, locked in. That's a Jesse. It's not a girl's name, apparently. That's a Graham in for Farnborough, bigging up Kaken. Cy in Perth, locked in with Linda. G'day. Bramo crew, Liz at Till Paul, thank you very much. I'll be back tomorrow covering for Max Isaac. He's on a school trip, so I'll be in tomorrow. Mark the decorator of York. RIP Bill Oddy. Yes, Bill Oddy passing away, isn't it? Gabby in Hatfield. I thought I had somebody
1: down for me. From the streets of East London, this is Centre Force.

out to Bermondsey Dale, lock with the gang in Cyprus. Calamera to you. Bruno the Dog. Two Stroke Mike. Thank you, mate. Out to Claire Bear. Shouting out to Timu Bunter Gang. All locks in, locked on this morning. Leader Hammer, he'd rather be fishing than in the office. Make you right, mate. That's the only good to hear, mate.

in Brentwood, really. That's a big Daz, Elizabeth Lou laying underfloor heating in Cambridge. That's a Colin of Home Glaze. There we go. They power request machine. Out to Limbo Dave and all the crew in Gravel Lane.

Whitney, Chris in Hemel Hempstead, busting out the summer tunes. And to Graham in for Farnborough. And to Neil locked in. Rejoice, Neil.

this morning. Make sure you keep it centerfold all day. Thanks to all the requesters earlier as well. Many thanks to powering the Tuesday morning Ascot's crew. Many thanks to Home Glaze powering the request machine. Catch me back on cover duties tomorrow in for the Max Isaac, who's on a school trip. So

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Good afternoon. Just say hallelujah. How are we all today? Apologies for the deeper voice. I've got a bit of a cold at the moment, got a bit of a sore throat. That's why the voice is a little bit deeper. It's Tuesday afternoon. 28th of July, 10 minutes past 12. Keep working it out for you. Benno, live with you through till 2 o'clock this afternoon. From Rejoice Bar, overlooking Las Vistas Beach, Los Cristianos, Tenerife.

to lead the Dark Destroyer. Gonna have to Graham from Farmer. Had to pack Novak, Kenny, No Telly, Skin, Whitford, how are we?

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Green. 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
1: And from the house scene back in the day, this one, this was massive, absolutely one of my favourites.

Huge shout going out to John, out to Millie Mo and J.O.D., the Weybridge crew. Huge shout going out to the Todd Din too. Lovely to see you here today.

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1: I haven't heard this one for a while. Huge shout going out to Gary in Southminster. Hi. Huge shout going out to Matty B in Finland. Good to see you here on a Tuesday. Out to Annie in Hackney. Out to Finn Dogs and Maisie Moo. Out to Collier Row Chris. Out to the AFC Keefe in West Kingsdown.

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1: Huge shout going out to Momo. 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

liking your analogy. Now this takes me back to Ibiza. And while we're at it, huge shout going out to our Tenerife Massive. Out to Mr. Pasha and the family. Out to everyone at Rejoice. Out to the Joyce Bar crew. Hope you're having a wonderful week. Huge shout going out to Greg. Out to Andrea Leon C. In 2 days' time, in heading over to Tenerife. Make sure you hit Joyce Bar. Make sure you get over to Rejoice. Huge shout going out to the guy called Gerald. A guy called Gerald. I'm so sorry. It's the old school in me. What can I say? I'm well. Hope you're well too. Out to the Erdington, Grafter, Dexter and Big Bisc. Oh dear. Out to Frankie in Dundee.

shout going out to my sponsors, Carillion Communications, for this wonderful show. Thank you. Out to Wolves, Mark. Good shout going out to Kev Wheatley. Out to Tony Walton.

to Courtney. Looking forward to seeing you this Thursday.

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1: Let's get a few minutes of this one in before we head over to the Soulful House. You've been listening to Danielle Montana with the Old School Hour till 3 p.m. And 3 till 4, Soulful House. Latest releases of the past couple of weeks. So make sure you keep it locked. Got some Afro House in there as well today. 07709333.

Thursday, Ben Cornish signs. Out to Connor and Ollie on the trolleys. Don't know what that means. Hope I didn't say anything bad. If I did, I apologise.

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Shout going out to Rich from Norwich. Shout out to Dave Stringer. He says, get well soon. Hey. Out to the Dans locked in. Huge shout to Nikki Bay. She says, love you, H. Out to the Telefamous Scaffold Boys. No rest for the wicked as they're on a late one.

Huge shout to wife Shelley Flagg on our anniversary weekend. It's coming from your partner. Huge shout going out to Cabby, out to One Eye Jim.

or you'll know it. Thank you everyone for joining me today. You've been listening to Danielle Montana, handing you over to Wayne Soul Avenger at the top of the hour to keep it locked. Turn up the volume, turn up the bass. Huge shout to everyone that joined me on Mixcloud Live. Massive.

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the Love Train, 4 till 6. Each and every Tuesday, we get funky. And today, what a beautiful day it is. 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
1: Welcome back on the Other Side Tuesday crew. You're aboard the love train. 4 till 6, we get funky.

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Alla Righetti Spaghetti.

out to Johnny Sliv, the Tim Sparky. Wants to do a shout out to everyone at Rapid Renewables. That's a man like Dave Budd. That's my man Scott Grant as well. How you lot all doing?

Dodgy Archie as well. They're over at MacLoop in Wales. Waiting to see the fighter jets. Absolutely love this song. How can you not sing along to this? What a hook. Ladies, I'm going to hand this one over to you, all right? Here we go.

Tuesday crew, time to get funky. Time to get busy. Adam Rhodes doing. M25, still a standstill, right? Get out window.

We got Julie B locked in. How we doing? Looking forward to House and Classics on the 8th of August. Disco Arena's the only place to be. Me and my brother from another, Mr. Odyssey Inc. Final 2.5 hours of the Disco Arena.

And to James Holland over there in Corfu. We got Ken in Farnbury, still on the bike. Wow, you've been on that a long time, mate. Take it easy in this weather. Keep yourself hydrated, mate. Yeah, stop at every pub and have a pint.

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Perfect BPM. Mine's 127. Only because it's my birthday. We got Dazza in Basildon. Got the force blaring.

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Absolute Stone Cold Classic. We're going to have a little sing-song for the final time aboard the Love Train today.

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As always, my pleasure playing music for you beautiful people. Wayne Soul Avengers signing out.

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That's to Justin in Manchester. 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

Turn It Up. Big shout out to Justin in Manchester. I'm very well, thank you. Nice to have your ears this evening.

right, big shout once again to Millwall Dalboy. Thank you very much, you too. Big shout also to Paul in Wellham Green Lots.

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Straight up on the tech system tonight, man like Hayden from Lutonia's dropped in a big oi oi Samaloy. He's reporting in for duty FC. Oh yeah, you might like some news I've got coming up.

I'll tell you what, I'm even going to open it up to the text system tonight. If you can guess why I'm so excited for tomorrow, anyone who gets it right, there's going to be a special prize for you.

which can only be saved. If anyone does want to join me tomorrow night or tomorrow evening down at Chicken George, I'm going to go for Hitchin. Your chicken wings will be on me if you come down and join me tomorrow night, all right?

Philip from Leicester has popped up a cracker. He says, Jay, is tomorrow World Bleached Chip Awareness Day? I need to make a video about

Yes, mate, I'll tell you what. I'll say it now. Shall we say, I will be there at Chicken George in Hitchin, 7 o'clock tomorrow night. Anyone who comes along and joins me, I will get your chicken wings for you tomorrow. I'm going to have to find out if they've got any specials on there, haven't I?

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Oh yeah. 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It's like the old turkey Twizzler. I've never ever found out what part the Twizzler is.

Spain, listening from the balcony with a few beers in Alicante. 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Tell you what, this weather continues, it won't be long till we start getting them over here.

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I have to have a look on eBay, see if I can get one off eBay. I mean, who don't love smelling the fried chicken?

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And also Daddy Long Legs. I'm wondering, is it too hot for moths and Daddy Long Legs at the moment? I could handle this every year, to be fair.

quick thank you to Brummy Dean, who's given me an explanation about the Daddy Long Legs and moths. Apparently, Daddy Long Legs are around in September. And the moths are usually around when his missus pays for a drink. To be fair, I think the moths have got into my wife's underwear drawer. Every pair of knickers had a hole in them.

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This one has really got me thinking tonight. Shout out to Cloud9 from Camberley. He says, Jay, you've got to be thankful for this weather. It could be snowing. Could you imagine shoveling snow in this heat? You got a point, fella. You got a point.

I tell you what, it's a beautiful evening for doing a bit of night fishing tonight. I'm wondering if anyone's out on the bank tonight. I bet maybe you haven't even bothered putting a bivvy up with this way, have you? Sleeping under the stars, waiting for those alarms to

God just joined us on Centre Force, the last hour of your Tuesday. We are bringing you a beautiful chill session to end the day today, because let's be honest, this heat requires time for a bit of medication, because it's

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Is this the sort of music you have when you do yoga? Just got me wondering, when people are doing yoga and they've got their heads, legs up behind the back of their head,

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What's not to be excited about? Poor old Hayden was sending in the sleep with all this.

say what I'm wondering with this chill session. We've sent anyone asleep tonight, which has got me wondering over on Mixed Cloud Live tonight. The old Pinky Blinders been a little bit quiet. I'm wondering, I can hear some snoring in the distance. So, I reckon the old Pinky Blinders falling asleep on us tonight.

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What's it called when they give you those massages that they don't actually touch you, but they just feel your energy and rub all over you without touching you? 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Well, I say, don't knock it until you try it. 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

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Sorry, mate, I can't read that last message out. Got a big up Jordan from Kevin tonight. Oh, you're friends with Jordan? How is she? Is she all right? Millwall Dowboy enjoying us teasing it in tonight.

milk at this time of night. Hey. If I got my milk off the doorstep in the morning at 9 o'clock from our breakfast, I would not be happy. It's been sat in 20 degrees out there tonight for all them hours. Surely it'll go off. Go back to bed, have a lay in, get up at 6 o'clock, go and deliver it then, fella. Bloody milkman, eh? Do you know what? In this weather, I can't think of anywhere nicer to be right about now

Cully Devon says about that old eclipse that he mentioned a little while ago. He says apparently it'll be a full eclipse like the 1990s one, and it's going to be best visible from Cornwall. Oh, mate, it's a bit far to go, isn't it? Mind you, I suppose I could get a stick of rock while I'm there.

Big and Shiny. Oh, what are we on about now? We was talking about the moon a minute ago. Before that, we was talking about the Lingham. What a night it's been tonight, eh?

MDT, Bristol Massive, so it's, apparently it's on August the 12th. Put it in your diaries. See you all week, Cornwall.

a little bit off-piste with a little bit of chilled session. It's nice to hear that people have enjoyed it. As I was saying at the start when I started edging this way at 11 o'clock,

apparently it's just going to get hotter as the week goes on this week, and we're going to be touching 33 degrees again. 33 degrees, not 33 degrees.

me, or is it getting hotter the later it gets? Exactly. That's what I'm saying. It may be getting cooler outside, but your house just seems to just keep getting hotter and hotter. Which makes me think there's no better way to have a happy ending than with this one tonight.

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Oi, where you been all summer, fella? He just fancied a tantric happy ending, didn't he? Be nothing about, nothing like tantric when I hit you with my newspaper, fella.

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our Jason the Gooner. Saw it and got it, clocked it and gave it to you. Big respect going out to all the Centre Force crew and all the people listening in. 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